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to you. 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

103.5 K2 on your Memorial Day, and the Knicks are one win from the NBA Finals. And Rick Brunson, his father, back in '99, was there. Let's keep it going. That big Nick.

Azúcar. 103.5 KTUH, Jules Lopez, on your Memorial Day. Make sure you wake up and set your alarm clocks to Hollywood Hamilton and the KTU Morning Crew. 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KTU.

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103.5 KTU, the beat of New York. It is Knicks fever in New York City after their 130-93 victory over Cleveland in Cleveland last night. That's right, they swept the Cavs 4-0. Jalen Brunson named Eastern Conference Finals MVP. And the New York Knicks

Well, we're certainly going to hear a lot of that song over the next couple of weeks or so as the New York Knicks are headed to the NBA Finals after last night's 130-93 victory over Cleveland.

It is Knicks fever in New York City. That's right. The New York Knicks are heading to the NBA Finals after a huge victory, 130-93 over Cleveland last night. Take out the brooms. It is a sweep for the Knicks.

103.5 KTU, the beat of New York. We're kicking off the summer, and it's going to be a great summer with the 116th Street Festival, Saturday, June 13th from 10 a.m. to 5 p.m. and 20 blocks of Latin culture, amazing food, and three stages of entertainment. 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

1035 KTU, the beat of New York. We capped off a great Memorial Day weekend with a huge victory by the Knicks, 130-93. Take out the brooms. It's a sweep of the Cavaliers, and the Knicks are heading to the NBA Finals. I know.

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1035 KTU, the beat of New York. It is a clean sweep for the New York Knicks, 130-93 over the Cavs. That's right, 4-0 to head to the NBA Finals. Congratulations to the Knicks and Jalen Brunson, named Eastern Conference Finals MVP.

103.5 KTU, the beat of New York, kicking off the summer with the 116th Street Festival. It's Saturday, June 13th, all day long from 10 to 5. 20 blocks of Latin culture, amazing food, three stages of entertainment. 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

The Knicks are heading to the NBA Finals after last night's huge win over Cleveland, 130-93. 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
5: What kind of Memorial Day weekend was that? The wettest Memorial Day weekend in the last century.
6: Ugh, don't talk about it. What a waste.
7: We need a definite do-over.
8: As my niece would say, it was poopy weather.
5: Poopy weather, you little... How old's your little niece now?
8: She's 4.
5: So we're talking about... Hey, speaking of Anthony, give us the Knicks lowdown. What happened over the... What?
8: Well, it was the... I don't know. I would say probably the second greatest night of my life. The Knicks advance to the finals.
7: Woo! Yay! It's exciting, right? Yeah. Are you excited, Ant?
8: I could not be more excited. I almost cried a little bit. It was a little.
7: Are nuts. You going to try to get tickets to the game?
5: Well, hold on. Are you just going to let it go that he cried during a basketball game?
7: Because he cried the last show, too, so I'm used to it now.
8: From what I've heard, I think tickets are already like 27 grand.
7: Oh gosh. No,
5: okay.
7: Really?
8: For the finals? Yeah, it's nuts.
5: All right, okay. Entertainment.
7: But we do have some good news, though, to kick into. Good news for singer Jessie J. She revealed that she's officially cancer-free nearly a year after being diagnosed with early breast cancer.
6: Yes, so happy.
7: Great news. Now, she did share her emotional update with fans on Instagram, saying that she sobbed for hours after hearing the news and called it the first time she's truly been able to exhale in a year.
8: I love her.
7: I love her too. She's so sweet. Christina Aguilera, Will Smith, and The Roots are set to headline Philadelphia's massive July 4th One Philly Unity Concert for America celebration, which is honoring the nation's 250th birthday. It's a free 6-hour concert on the Benjamin Franklin Parkway, and that, of course, is happening this July 4th. Sierra Miller from Summer House made it very clear in a recent interview with People that her friendship with Amanda Petula is beyond repair after Amanda started dating Sierra's ex, Wes Wilson, saying that she couldn't do this to her worst enemy. Now, the explosive season 10 reunion is going to be airing tomorrow. Everyone is waiting for this. And Sierra said that it will give fans some clarity, and she's relieved to move on and is ready for bigger and better things. On Saturday night, Ray J took on the YouTuber Super Hot Fire at live streamer Aiden Ross's UFC Apex event in Vegas. He got brutally knocked out. After the fight, when he got interviewed, he actually suggested that the match was supposed to be rigged, but Super Hot Fire didn't follow the plan.
8: It's so crazy.
5: He didn't follow the plan.
8: You know what? Yeah. Not of Ray J. We're going to play Sexy Can I next. I just love that song.
7: Oh, my gosh. Okay. Look at him making the moves. Now, this all comes a few months after Ray J claimed that he only has months to live. So I guess this might, I don't know.
8: I don't understand what's going on with him.
7: I don't either. And some sad news to share. Rob Bass, he died on Friday just days after his 59th birthday after a private battle with cancer. He even kept this cancer fight hidden from his friends. May he rest in peace. And that is the Dirt to Dish.
5: Legendary song, legendary. I understand it could be the flashback feel-good track of the day coming up at 7 o'clock. All right, so let's talk about what this all-new, brand-new War of the Roses is all about in less than a half hour away. Also, special guest on the show. Next.
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0: Ooh, sexy can I?
1: Yep, celebrating his knockout from over the weekend.
2: Sexy can I get knocked out?
1: Exactly.
3: Again, bring me up to speed on that. What happened? The guy said it didn't go as planned. What was the deal with that again?
2: Yeah, so basically it was like an MMA match or whatever, and he was supposed to, I guess...
1: dumb celebrity fights that they do all the time.
2: Yeah.
3: Oh, okay, and it was supposed to be planned. It was rigged.
2: It was supposed to be rigged.
3: I got you.
2: According to Ray J, and he said the other guy didn't, you know, follow the plan.
3: All right, there he is, Ray J, 103.5 KTU, the beat of New York. Fellas, let me talk to you for just a minute. If you think for 1 minute you have a bad marriage, listen to this.
4: I found where my wife hides her journal or diary.
1: Oh, boy.
4: And it's gotten to the point where we're fighting so much, and I've held back as long as I could, and I read it. At first, the entries were ordinary. You know, common marriage struggles, way she felt about me, feeling disconnected. But then after a while, the tone changed.
1: Okay.
5: And what do you mean they changed?
4: But then the tone changed of saying where she wished I was dead. With things like, if I could get away with it, I would stab him to death.
3: Wow.
5: Yeah. Ooh. So there's that.
3: Yeah, so Marie and I were wrestling with that over the weekend with that caller.
5: Yes.
3: And we got the green light. Marie and I got the green light to air that in just a minute. War to Roses, all new, brand new War to Roses right here, KTU.
1: Your special guest is on line 5.
3: You know, the president doesn't have the hotline. He's got to call through the request line. I don't understand. Line 5.
6: Oh, the request line for Trump. He's on the line.
7: Hello. It's your favorite, most indestructible president ever, Donald J. Trump.
3: We will talk to Anthony about getting you the hotline, so you won't have to wait.
7: And you know, I don't mind. I don't mind if I have to sit through my favorite feature, War of the Roses. I love that.
5: Oh, you're a fan of War of the Roses.
7: I love when they get caught. It's like, ooh.
3: Ooh.
7: The energy. It's such good energy.
5: You've never been caught, though, sir, have you?
7: Never in the moment, no.
3: Okay. So, Mr. President, what do we owe this honor? Because I just
7: I just wanted to celebrate that I was spared yet again by Almighty God. He's our refuge in time of trouble. I'm reading from the Trump Bible, of course, Mar-a-Lago chapter 6.
3: Okay, all right, okay. Now, you're obviously referring to the assassination attempts, is that correct?
7: Yes.
3: Is that okay?
7: I haven't been keeping track, but I'm almost 100% sure this is the fourth assassination attempt on a Home Alone 2 cast member.
3: Right.
7: Probably not.
5: Shouldn't laugh.
3: We shouldn't laugh. And then over the weekend, we had that. I mean, this guy popped off numerous shots at the White House.
8: I heard the bystander is in stable condition, at least, the poor guy who got shot.
1: That's good news.
7: That's very good. You know, we sent him a gift basket.
3: Really? What did it consist of?
7: Well, a gold Trump phone, Trump watch, Trump digital trading cards, Trump crypto coin, Trump soap, Trump chocolates, a ballroom magnet, and a Trump Bible.
8: Whoa, that's interesting. That should make him feel better.
7: Huge swag bag.
1: Okay. Oh, are you excited for the UFC fight at the White House?
7: What better way to celebrate our 250th birthday? Am I right?
5: That's great.
7: Right on the South Lawn.
3: I have not been following, Anthony. That is a go? That is happening?
1: Yes, it's happening.
3: What is it, Green MMA light? Or is it a regular
1: fight? It's UFC,
3: fighter?
1: Yeah.
3: UFC.
1: And it's like $1.5 million for tickets. It's insane.
5: Wow.
1: The amount of money for tickets we want to go.
7: It's going to be beautiful.
1: Yeah.
3: Okay.
1: The prices on tickets are nuts.
7: And then there's my reflecting lake with the Lincoln Memorial.
3: Oh, you're also putting in a lake?
7: Yes, it's been painted dark blue. Very, very nice.
3: Okay.
7: I want a dark blue. Blue's better. Okay. It's patriotism.
1: Well, if it's reflecting, shouldn't it be bright orange?
3: Anthony! Ladies and gentlemen! Wow! Closes it out and laughs hard at his own joke. Look at him. He's hysterical
1: right
3: now.
1: It was pretty good. It was good.
7: Got to critique your own joke after the bit, huh?

0: And now the Hollywood Hamilton Show and the KTU Morning Crew presents War of the Roses.
1: I found where my wife hides her journal or diary, and it's gotten to the point where we're fighting so much, and I've held back as long as I could, and I read it. At first, the entries were ordinary, you know, common marriage struggles, way she felt about me, feeling disconnected. But then after a while, the tone changed.
2: Okay.
3: And what do you mean they changed?
1: But then the tone changed of saying where she wished I was dead.
3: She actually wrote those words. You're not making it up or reading between the lines.
1: With things like, if I could get away with it, I would stab him to death.
3: This is why you don't read someone's personal diary. Okay?
2: Oh, I'm sorry, but if my wife wanted to kill me, I think I'd want to read it first.
3: But sometimes people keep journals and diaries to get it out of their system. They have no intention on following through with it. Get their feelings
2: out. I want to stab him to death?
3: I would not write that. I would not be saying something like that, nor would I even feel like I would want to do that. But is your wife seeing a therapist?
1: I don't know about that. But I do know that she's repeated that she's been hanging out with a man that she calls the real love of her life.
3: Oh, my goodness.
2: There's no name?
1: No name.
3: Oh, and it's...
1: Throughout her journal, she's used that phrase repeated over and over again.
2: Pete, I know you're... This
3: is terrible.
2: Devastating, but Pete, are you okay? Are you able to handle this? You sound...
3: We want to make sure that you're okay. Are you in an okay place? Emotionally.
1: I don't know what I am. I'm confused.
3: Oh, Pete, honey, I'm so sorry. We want to help you. We're going to make sure you're okay. All right? Because that's number one. That's the first thing. What's your wife's name?
1: Kathleen.
2: Okay. All right.
3: What do you want
2: to
3: do?
2: So what are you looking to accomplish? Well, what am I talking about? It says in a letter right in front of me. He wants to know who this other man is. The quote-unquote real love of her life. You're currently living with your wife. Kathleen, you two are still living together, right? This is going to be bad, man.
3: I hope you have a place to go. Because I don't think after this phone call, you're going to be able to stay together in the same.
2: What if she sends the roses to you, Pete?
1: Just hang up.
3: Where's your head at?
1: I'm going to leave anyway.
2: Whoa. Okay, here we go.
4: Hello?
3: Hi, Kathleen.
4: Yes?
3: Hi, I'm so glad I got a hold of you. My name is Marie. I'm calling from redroses.com. I'm calling because we have a dozen long stem roses for you, and I just need to confirm some information.
5: She hung up.
3: Okay, let's call her back.
2: Okay, Pete, hang in there. She hung up. We're going to give it another shot. Here we go.
4: Please don't call this number
3: Kathleen, I'm so sorry
5: guys.
3: This is going to be a tough one.
2: She's hanging up on us. What do you want us to do? Let's try one more time. Let's get one more time. Let's go. Let's go. One more.
6: Your call has been forwarded to an automatic voice message system. 1-4-5-5-6-8-1-9 is not available. At the tone, please record your message. When you have finished recording, you may hang up or press 1 for more options.
1: I know what you're doing, Kathleen, and it's not going to work.
3: Your husband?
2: Pete, are you, Pete, are you
4: Pete,
2: still
4: on? Are you doing?
2: Pete? Pete, do you want to take it from here? Because you just jumped in, and I was just simply going to hang up like you wanted me to do. What do you want to do, Pete?
1: I found your diary in one of your shoe boxes at the top of your closet that you have been spending time with the love of your life.
4: It's none of your f***ing business.
3: You know what, Pete? I really think you should leave the house.
4: I'm ready to hang up until somebody tells me what the hell's happening.
1: I'm leaving. I'm leaving the house.
2: Okay, you got to leave
4: and
2: the house.
4: And where do you think you're going?
3: By the way, Pete, do you have the diary with you?
2: Anthony, she hung up?
5: Yeah, she did. She's gone.
3: Okay. Really not good. This is not good. Pete, do you have this diary? Did you take pictures of this diary? Please tell me you have something.
2: How about this? Take the diary, grab your stuff, get a motel room right now, and report this
3: to
2: the police. Because this woman's out of her mind.
3: This is not...
2: Pete, are you there? Pete, are you there?
1: I have the diary.
3: Okay, good.
2: Okay, get out of the house. Wow, so many questions. Question number one, should he have read the diary? A lot of people say, which I can imagine some people would say yes, some people would say no, he should never have read the diary. But then how would he have ever known that he's in danger? 1-800-245-1035. Let's get you on the air. We want to get your response to this. And, I mean, wow. 1-800-245-1035. Let us know. What do you think?
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19: 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I love it, I love it, I love it.

KTU. I'm Astra from Hollywood Hamilton and the KTU Morning Crew, and we're just a few minutes away from the Feel Good Flashback track of the morning. 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
1: What we're gonna do right here is go back, way back, way back, way back, way back.
2: Wow, sad news, of course. A couple days ago, Rob Bass passed away. We're going to get some Astra facts on this one. Of course, it's the feel-good flashback track of the day. Because if Rob Bass did one thing with this track, It Takes Two, he did bring a lot of feel-good over the years. I can't tell you how many times I brought this guy out on stage in New York over the years. Also Los Angeles. Just a great guy.
3: Yes, yes. And by the way, he was a very humble man. Very, very humble. I love that about him. Yeah, one of my favorite movies of all time, The Proposal. When Sandra Bullock and Ryan Reynolds are sharing the bedroom and Ryan is on the floor and he starts singing it and then they sing it together. It's just so goofy and fun.
2: It Takes Two, 1988. The flashback feel-good track of the day, Rob Bass.
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0: Backtrack of the Day, Rob Base It Takes Two from 1988. All right, Astra, flashback facts.
1: So that song comes from the Harlem hip-hop duo Rob Base and DJ Easy Rock, which became a top 40 single and was later certified platinum by the RIAA. Now, many claim that song is the greatest hip-hop single ever cut, and you kind of can't disagree after knowing Spin Magazine published a list of the 100 greatest singles of all time in 1989 and ranked it at number one. Then in 2021, it was listed at number 116 on Rolling Stone's top 500 best songs of all time. Now, sadly, on Friday, Rob Base passed away after a private battle with cancer. He was 59. DJ Easy Rock died back in April of 2014 after complications related to diabetes. And the duo grew up together in Harlem, and they're best known for It Takes Two and Joy and Pain, two timeless tracks that successfully merged hip-hop with house music and became cultural staples. May they both rest in peace.
0: Boy, you just hit it right on the word timeless.
2: Mm-hmm.
0: Wow.
3: What's happening in New York?
2: It's everything local. Astra, go ahead.
1: Well, yesterday, Mayor Mamdani opened up the online lottery for $50 World Cup tickets, allowing only 50,000 registrations, and it was full within 3 minutes. Now, it'll reopen every morning at 10 a.m. until May 30th, but you have to be a New York City resident, 15 years or older. You can only enter once per day, and tickets are non-transferable. Of course, you'll find out on June 3rd if you want.
2: This guy's going to bribe his way all the way to a second term.
1: Basically. Mm-hmm.
2: Go ahead.
1: A Bronx zookeeper got his arm nipped by a crocodile yesterday at the Bronx Zoo after slipping while cleaning the enclosure. Luckily, the keeper was hospitalized with a minor wound that did not require stitches. If you're looking for the best chocolate in the country, Vesta Chocolate in Montclair was the only New Jersey business to earn a spot among the top 20 independent chocolate shops in the nation as part of the USA Today 10 Best Competition. Now, after public voting, the list will be narrowed down to the top 10, so if you are a fan, get those votes in. The MTA is hiring, and you do not need to have any education requirements to apply. Full-time positions are open for New York City transit bus operators, and benefits are also included. Applicants must either have a Class A or B commercial driver's license or a Class A or BCDL permit. 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
0: It's not a lot of initials there.
1: I'm sorry, I'll say it again. hcm.mymta.info.
0: Right. But you got the BTLA, too. You know, you threw the BTLA and the FLIC.
1: Those are the permits.
0: All right.
1: People who have those permits know what I'm talking about.
0: All right.
1: The 12th annual game of musical chairs returns to Bryant Park on June 8th at 6:30 p.m. Hundreds of people show up every year to battle it out for a seat. And lastly, a new interactive game show opening on Bowery called Game of 1,000 Boxes, where groups of players are part of a live-hosted competition where teams battle through fast-paced mini-games involving trivia, reflexes, puzzles, teamwork, and strategic chaos. It's got a 40-foot LED giant game board wall, and up to 32 people can play at once. The fun starts June 6th. That's what's happening.
0: Can you go back to the musical chairs really quickly?
1: Bryant Park, June 8th.
0: So people just sign up, and they all play musical chairs for gifts?
1: They just show up, and there's like hundreds and hundreds of chairs across the entire lawn, and then they battle it out until you get down to the last two. It's crazy.
0: What do they do? They win something?
1: Remember what it is that they win, but it's definitely something worth it.
4: Why don't they bring in Duck Duck Goose? That'll be next, right?
0: Duck Goose.
1: Around the entire perimeter of the Bryant Park grass.
0: If your office at any time registered for office or perhaps workplace from home of the week, we could be drawing your name. Of course, Office of the Week coming up a little after 8 o'clock this morning. Also, Charlie Puth tickets. Madison Square Garden, Charlie Puth tickets as well. Coming up right here on KTU.
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0: Dolce right there, 103.5 KTU, the beat of New York. And I'll tell you what, they had to pay a lot of money for that to Gautier.
1: The little sample.
0: Yeah, a little sample. I mean, but they, that's the entire song.
1: Yeah.
0: Right?
2: The they had to get paid a lot for that, right? Don't you think?
0: You know, so it gets played on a radio station or somebody downloads it or Spotify or whatever the deal is. The money goes to Gautier, somebody I used to know.
1: Good for them.
0: And Dolce just makes the vocal. All right, 103.5, I already said the call letters. What am I doing? Now, every once in a while, we turn a break over to Mama Marie. Samantha, she wants to do something called the What Unwritten Rule Do You No Longer Follow in Society Today?
3: I think that's

0: Wi-Fi. That's why.
1: Yeah.
2: Wi-Fi.
1: Exactly.
2: The Wi-Fi.
1: You can't interrupt the controls of a plane doing that? You can't? That's all bull?
3: No.
2: Can you imagine how fragile an airline or a plane would be?
0: Exactly.
2: If that was the case?
0: Yeah.
1: Wow. I'm so naive.
2: Anthony, can you beat that? Can you beat Astros?
0: Well, after 2 a.m., I don't follow red lights anymore. I just kind of go through them.
2: Oh, what? No.
1: You rebel. Okay. That's not okay.
2: You're a certified jerk off.
3: What about the red light camera? You probably have a bunch of tickets.
0: No, those I pay attention. You got to pay attention for those.
1: You're going to get caught, Anthony.
2: Yeah.
1: You're going to get killed.
0: You got to stop for the red light cameras. But after 2 a.m., nobody's on the road.
3: That's not true. One of these days, you're going to get T-boned.
2: Yeah, like out of nowhere, Anthony. Oh, Anthony, I'm so
1: disappointed.
2: Wow,
1: confessions today.
2: Yeah, I know. What about you, Samantha, before we go to the text lines? What do you got?
1: If I'm being honest, I quit Christmas. No one noticed, but I stopped buying gifts.
3: You did.
1: Why?
3: Why?
1: I'm just done with the consumerism of it all. It's all about money for Christmas.
3: No Santa?
1: Why? No Santa. No, not if I got to bring gifts.
3: Oh. So Thomas from Jersey City just texted in. He said, I stopped answering work messages after hours. People survived before smartphones.
1: Ah!
3: Agree with that one.
2: Like,
3: I mean, there's no need to respond.
1: I see one here. I don't feel guilty for saying no to plans now. I just say no. No explanation.
4: I like that.
2: Yeah,
4: I like
2: that person, huh? Who's the person? Who was that?
1: James.
2: James.
1: Yeah.
2: You're that guy, huh, James? We make plans and you just bounce all of a sudden. Nothing's worse than you, James.
3: Oh, wait, here's another one from Teresa. She's somewhere on Long Island. She just wrote Long Island. She said, I stopped forcing conversations with people just to be polite.
1: Oh, I kind of like that.
3: That's not a bad one.
1: How do you feel about that?
2: Sometimes you do when you're at parties and you want to make small talk. Very important. You know, you want to make small talk at a party and you want to blend in. You got to make the small talk.
1: All right, so you think that's an important thing. You should continue doing that.
2: No, not at all, Marie. I just made that up. I was making small talk.
0: This one's from Steve, and I actually might start doing this. I go to the movies alone now, too. It's great.
1: Yes, I do that.
3: I would never.
2: Oh, God.
3: I can't even go out to dinner by myself. It looks like you're stood up.
0: Yeah, but it's a pain Well, no, not in a dark theater. It's fine.
2: Astra. And Astra doesn't even go to the movies anymore. She just sits at home by herself watching Netflix.
3: Well, I'd rather be by myself at home than in a movie theater by myself eating popcorn with nobody next to me.
2: Oh, that's fine. I used to love going to the movies by myself every once in a while.
1: I do, too.
0: You could hide in a theater. You can't hide in a restaurant.
2: You get high in the theaters?
3: No, hide.
2: Oh, okay.
1: Oh my gosh.
2: My unwritten rule. I'm going to start getting high going to watch movies by myself at the movie theater.
3: Oh, wait. Here's a good one from Jessica. 631. Okay. I'm not posting every part of my life online anymore.
0: Oh,
1: good for you. I like that one. Now, that's
2: every
1: a good
2: part
1: one.
2: Of my life. Wow, my
1: God. I love that people are texting in. I love that.
4: Societal norms.
2: Give it up for Marie. Not bad. Not bad little subject there for Mama Marie.
1: I try.
2: Okay. KTU, the Hollywood Hamilton Show, and the KTU Morning Crew coming up. What's popping? And let's not forget about Charlie Puth tickets at 8 o'clock. That's the ticket of the week right here. He's coming to the Garden. A little after 8 o'clock, your shot at the tickets right here on KTU.
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0: Wow, what a tri-state favorite right there. 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Tamia, right? Tamia, right? Mm-hmm. KTU?
1: Howie
0: Hamilton
1: song.
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2: Yes. Oh, no.
3: What's poppin'? KTU, stay locked in.

0: couch potato like I am and love watching TV shows on Netflix. By the way, The Burrows just released on Netflix. Really good. I've got news for you that Lazy Boy is coming out with a recliner with Bluetooth speakers inside the Lazy Boy.
1: Ooh.
2: Wow, now that's lazy.
1: Yeah,
0: so
1: I like that.
0: You can be sitting in your recliner with surround sound in your ears. It's going to come with 5.12 surround sound. Not a release date yet on what when they're coming out, but
3: yeah, we got it, Anthony. That is a Anthony what's popping. Absolutely. Right there. Wow. Doesn't get any more popping, Anthony, than that. I love it. Okay. That might be very cool, by the way. And very expensive. Astra? What do you got?
2: Wendy's is celebrating World Redhead Day with a lookalike contest here in New York City today. Now, you got to be over 18 to enter and show up as your best version of Wendy, including natural red hair, pigtails, freckles, of course, the iconic blue and white collar dress. And yes, you can wear wigs if you don't have the natural red hair. Now, the competition is going to have 3 rounds showcasing the best Wendy's look, preparing and reading a social media worthy post out loud, and performing an original Wendy's style commercial. The festivities kick off at 19 Fulton Street at Seaport Square. Check in at 3:30 this afternoon. Judging is from 4:15 to 5:30, and the grand prize winner gets free Dave's single hamburgers for a year.
3: Yeah. Boy, that Wendy's burger is amazing. It is so amazing. Good.
2: I love the nuggets, though. The nuggets are my favorite.
3: Samantha Standard, director of everything... show, what's going on?
1: Well, social running clubs are exploding across New York's neighborhoods like Williamsburg and the West Village as singles ditch dating apps for group jogs, coffee meetups, and post-run flirting. I'm telling you, some clubs are drawing hundreds of runners at a time with now DJs, merch, and even wait lists, earning the nickname Sweaty Tinder online. Yeah, baby, I'm looking at you, Astra. Oh, come on, get into your jogging outfits. And let's go, baby, Sweaty Tinder. Come on, let's go running.
3: Oh, my gosh. All right. Let's take it to Marie right now. What's popping, Marie?
4: Well, I'm happy to announce we have a new champion in the nationwide's wackiest cat name contest. And this year's winner is a cat from Arkansas named Cheddar Big Booty Cheeseburger. Cheddar Big Booty, again, calls Arkansas home. And according to his owner, the name came from him becoming a triple stack cheeseburger of a cat with a serious love for butt scratches. Now, Cheddar beat out other finalists, including Munchie McPert Toes and Catatouille and Lucifer Meowzebub, Lord of the Cats.
1: So what is happening?
3: Right, that very good. That is a Mama Marie popping right here on KTU. Coming up, Charlie Puth tickets on the way, Astra Entertainment, and a special guest calls in. And if you registered for Office of the Week, or shall we say Workplace of the Week, we could be drawing your office or workplace coming up in a minute right here on KTU.
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3: What kind of Memorial Day weekend was that? The wettest Memorial Day weekend in the last century.
4: Ugh, don't talk about it. What a waste.
5: We need a definite do-over.
6: As my niece would say, it was poopy weather.
3: Poopy weather, you little... How old's your little niece now?
6: She's four.
3: All right. So we're talking about... Hey, speaking of Anthony, give us the Knicks lowdown. What happened over the... What?
6: Well, it was the... I don't know. I would say probably the second greatest night of my life. The Knicks advance to the finals.
5: Woo! So. Yay! It's exciting, right? Yeah. Are you excited, Ant?
6: I could not be more excited. I almost cried a little bit. It was a little...
4: Are you going to try to get tickets to the game?
3: Well, hold on. Are you...

0: just gave away tickets to Charlie Puth right there, the Garden, this Friday. And yeah, we'll be doing that all week long. Yeah, because it's Charlie Puth, and everyone loves Charlie Puth. Great show, by the way. All right, it's KTU. It's the Hollywood Hamilton Show and the crew. Let's do this. It is now time to reach deep, deep into the barrel. There's no barrel. It's just
1: it's a fake
0: an email.
1: Barrel.
0: So let's, what is that, Marie?
1: It's a fake barrel, but go ahead.
0: It's a fake barrel. Yeah, it's a fake. Mama Marie, ladies and gentlemen, office of the week. Who do we got?
1: Mike Pestillo. 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They're a necessity. Thanks, crew, for all you do.
0: Nice.
1: Aw, that nice. Thanks, Mike.
0: Mike, we appreciate you listening. And the entire is it an office? 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Is
1: that I don't know if it's Mike, his little group there at the New York Stock Exchange.
2: Probably
1: I don't know.
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0: All right, Mike and your little group, you've got complete. 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If you'd like to be Office of the Week, or shall we say, for some of you that work at home, Workplace from Home of the Week, all you need to do is hit us up over at KTU.com. 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And Mike, again, thank you so much for listening. And tell the guys and the girls we said hi on the floor there. All right. Coming up, an all new War to Roses. Some of the fellas out there, you think you have a miserable marriage?
3: I found where my wife hides her journal or diary. And it's gotten to the point where we're fighting so much, and I've held back as long as I could, and I read it. At first, the entries were ordinary, you know, common marriage struggles, way she felt about me, feeling disconnected. But then after a while, the tone changed.
0: Okay.
1: And what do you mean they changed?
3: But then the tone changed of saying where she wished I was dead.
1: She actually wrote those words. You're not making it up or reading between the lines.
3: With things like, if I could get away with it, I would stab him to death.
0: Can you believe this woman? We're going to get her on the phone next and wait till you hear her. Wait to hear this woman. This is going to be nuts next on KTU.
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3: I found where my wife hides her journal or diary, and it's gotten to the point where we're fighting so much, and I've held back as long as I could, and I read it. At first, the entries were ordinary, you know, common marriage struggles, way she felt about me, feeling disconnected. But then after a while, the tone changed.
4: Okay.
5: And what do you mean they changed?
3: But then the tone changed of saying where she wished I was dead.
5: She actually wrote those words. You're not making it up or reading between the lines.
3: With things like, if I could get away with it, I would stab him to death.
5: This is why you don't read someone's personal diary. Okay?
4: Oh, I'm sorry, but if my wife wanted to kill me, I think I'd want to read it first.
5: But sometimes people keep journals and diaries to get it out of their system. They have no intention on following through with it. Get their feelings
4: out. I want to stab him to death?
5: I would not write that. I would not be saying something like that, nor would I even feel like I would want to do that. But is your wife seeing a therapist?
3: I don't know about that. But I do know that she's repeated that she's been hanging out with a man that she calls the real love of her life.
5: Oh, my goodness.
4: There's no name?
3: No name.
5: Oh, and it's...
3: Throughout her journal, she's used that phrase repeated over and over again.
4: Peter, I know you're... This must be...
5: This is terrible.
4: Devastating, but Pete, are you okay? Are you able to handle this? You sound...
5: We want to make sure that you're okay. Are you in an okay place? Emotionally.
3: I don't know what I am. I'm confused.
5: Oh, Pete, honey, I'm so sorry. We want to help you. We're going to make sure you're okay. All right? Because that's number one. That's the first thing. What's your wife's name?
3: Kathleen.
4: Okay. All right.
5: What do you want
4: to
5: do?
4: So what are you looking to accomplish to... Obvious. Well, what am I talking about? It says in a letter right in front of me. He wants to know who this other man is. The quote-unquote real love of her life. You're currently living with your wife. Kathleen, you two are still living together, right? This is going to be bad, man. This is
5: I hope you have a place to go, because I don't think after this phone call, you're going to be able to stay together in the same.
4: What if she sends the roses to you, Pete?
3: Just hang up.
5: Where's your head at?
3: I'm going to leave anyway.
4: Whoa. Okay, here we go.
6: Hello?
5: Hi, Kathleen.
6: Yes?
5: Hi, I'm so glad I got a hold of you. My name is Marie. I'm calling from redroses.com. I'm calling because we have a dozen long stem roses for you, and I just need to confirm some information.
7: She hung up.
5: Okay, let's call her back.
4: Okay, Pete, hang in there. She hung up. We're going to give it another shot. Here we go.
6: Please don't call this number again.
5: Kathleen, I'm so sorry for...
7: Guys.
5: This is going to be a tough one.
4: She's hanging up on us. What do you want us to do? Let's try one more time. Let's get it one more time. Let's go. Let's go one more time.
8: Your call has been forwarded to an automatic voice message system. 1-4-5-5-6-8-1-9 is not available. At the tone, Please record your message. 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
3: I know what you're doing, Kathleen, and it's not going to work.
7: Your husband?
4: Pete, are you, Pete, are you
9: what
4: still...
9: What are you doing?
4: Pete, do you want to take it from here? Because you just jumped in, and I was just simply going to hang up like you wanted me to do.
3: I would have
4: Pete, what do you
3: want to
4: do, Pete?
7: Okay.
3: I found your diary in one of your shoe boxes at the top of your closet that you have been spending time with the love of your life.
9: It's none of your f***ing business.
7: You know what, Pete? I really think you should leave the house.
9: I'm ready to hang up until somebody tells me what the hell's happening.
3: I'm leaving. I'm leaving the house.
4: Okay, you gotta leave
9: and
4: the house.
9: And where do you think you're going?
7: By the way, Pete, do you have the diary with you?
4: Anthony, she hung up?
10: Yeah, she did. She's gone.
7: Okay. Really not good. This is not good. Pete, do you have this diary? Did you take pictures of this diary? Please tell me you have something.
4: How about this? Take the diary, grab your stuff, get a motel room right now, and report this
7: Absolutely.
4: To the police. Because this woman's out of her
7: this
4: mind.
7: This is not...
4: Pete, are you there?
7: Around.
4: Pete, are you there?
3: I have the diary.
7: Okay, good.
4: Okay, get out of the house. Get out of the house. Get out of the house. Wow, so many questions. Question number one, should he have read the diary? A lot of people say, which I can imagine some people would say yes, some people would say no, he should never have read the diary. But then how would he have ever known that he's in danger? 1-800-245-1035. Let's get you on the air. We want to get your response to this. And, I mean, wow. 1-800-245-1035. Let us know. What do you think?
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0: She has a twin brother named Salami.
1: Oh, okay.
0: Go ahead.
1: Kalani has a twin brother named Salami.
2: Boo.
1: Boo. Oh, my God. And Marie, please sit down.
0: I'm
1: please
0: sorry.
1: Wow. Kalani. All right. Now that you've completely offended every one of our Hawaiian listeners, Marie, I appreciate that. Kate, to you, it's the crew. Let's just keep moving forward.
2: Thank you.
1: Terrible. Let's go to. Well, what are we talking about? She's got it. It's her inspirational, emotional, sometimes spiritual, and in that case, offensive. It's Marie's inspirational moment of the morning. What's going on?
0: As we start a new week, remember this. For every minute you're angry, you lose 60 seconds of happiness. Kind of makes you stop and think about what's really worth losing your peace over. Not everything deserves your energy, your attention, or your whole mood for the day. So before you let something upset you, take a breath. Let some of it go, because those 60 seconds of happiness are worth holding on to. Ooh. Happy Tuesday, everybody.
1: Very interesting.
3: Nice.
1: Yeah. All right. Commercial free. Thank you, Marie. Great job. All right. Here we go. 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

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It's Astra, and I hope you had a relaxing three-day weekend, although it was a pretty wet one. But hey, what can you do, right? You know, yesterday, actually, for Memorial Day, was the earliest day that Memorial Day could land on. And fun fact, next year, Memorial Day lands on May 31st, which is the latest day that it could be. Interesting, right? Coming up this hour, got your tickets to see Martin Garrix. He's America's

you're a big fan of EDM music, we got you covered with Martin Garrix tickets as he brings his America's Tour to the Barclays Center on Friday, June 12th. 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

0: U is dropping the beat for the New York Knicks.
1: Red wine. Let's go to the beach. Let's go get a wave. They say what they gonna say. Have a drink, clink,

Well, good Tuesday morning to you. It's Wendy on a nice short work week. Knicks fans are in heaven right now. A lot going on today, and we'll talk all about it. 103.5 KTU, the beat of New York.

I cannot even tell you on my commute this morning how many Knicks jerseys I saw. So for the first time in 27 years, Knicks are going to the finals. Yeah, first time since 1999, which means we were just a couple wins away from a ticker tape.

Our girl BB, she was slaying last night at the American Music Awards, and her outfit was so cool. She had like 900 belts on. Probably made it very difficult to use the bathroom, but we're going to talk about the award show coming up here on 103.5 KTU.

First day back to work, and we finally get some decent weather today. It's funny how that works, right? Partly sunny today. We'll see a high near 80 degrees. 103.5 KTU.

Yeah, so about those James Bond rumors. So we don't know exactly who is going to play the next 007, but we know who will not. And we'll get into that here on 103.5 KTU.

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So if you are on the hunt for a new job, the MTA is actually hiring and there are no education requirements to apply. 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

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In fact, she's actually on the All Things Go lineup, which is coming to Forest Hill Stadium in September, and all the details at KTU.com.

93.5 KTUN. More details have been emerging about Britney Spears' arrest not long ago. And apparently she had tried to offer the police officer homemade lasagna, which honestly sounds like something I would do just out of nerves. But yeah, more at KTU.com.

So not only was it a big night for nostalgia, it was also a really big night for K-pop. The American Music Awards, of course, we had BTS taking home Artist of the Year, but also Golden for Huntrix. They took home Song of the Year, too, for K-pop Demon Hunters fans. I know, very thrilled about that. 103.5 KTU, and we are rolling commercial-free. The lunch break beats coming up in minutes.

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3: All right, friends, we have arrived. The commercial-free lunch break fees are officially on. And on the way this hour, your tickets to see Robin at Barclays Center. That's coming up if you want to see her in September. Stick around, DJ Jenny Costa on the turntables.

103.5 KTU. It is just wild to me to think that another Memorial Day weekend is behind us. Like, how is it the final week of May? I will say I could have done with a little less rain, but overall, I don't mind the clouds. I don't mind it being kind of a dreary day just to rest and be cozy. But I don't know. That's probably an unpopular opinion. Let me know how your weekend was. We're there with the talk

0: And let's hear it for our Knicks, who are going to the NBA Finals for the first time since 1999 after sweeping the Cavs. So they're going to face either the Thunder or the Spurs in the finals. Like, I don't know if it matters which team they play, honestly, if they continue to play the way that they are. So lots of luck. I know New York fans are just so excited.
1: You're in the mix with DJ Jenny Costa on the beat of New York.

If you had one shot, one opportunity to seize everything you ever wanted in one moment.

needs to remind me to pass by Seaport Square a little bit later on today, because in honor of World Redhead Day, which is today, Wendy's has their lookalike contest, and I believe they're giving out free burgers to the winner. Yeah. 103.5 KTU.

So I do think this is probably the coolest thing ever because I'm a longtime Muppets fan. Jim Henson's Creature Shop, this workshop that was founded by the creator of the Muppets, okay, opened the doors of its Queens workshop to the public for tours for the very first time. Now, it's not cheap. It's like $150, but I don't know, well worth it, right? 103.5 KTU.

think a really interesting concept. Have you heard of this two beers and a puppy friendship test? It's pretty interesting, and I think it does say a lot about your friendships, which we'll get into. 103.5 KTU.

amazing? 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Like, sign me up. 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

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And you can see him on his Whatever's Clever World Tour this Friday at the Garden. 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

0: 5K to you is the beat of New York. And hi there. Who's this?
1: I'm Alma.
0: Alma, you are caller number 10. You're going to see Charlie Puth.
1: Oh my God, that's awesome.
0: Yeah, we love Charlie. Now, he's kind of our hometown guy here. He's on his Whatever's Clever World Tour. And this Friday, it comes to Madison Square Garden.
1: Oh, awesome. Yeah. How do I get the tickets? What do I do?
0: I'll tell you all that. Not to worry. We'll get your information, everything. So now you got plans on this nice short week. 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
2: Nixon 4, what's good, New York City? Hey, check this out. As we... I got liquor's ride. What did I hear? Last night was something special, right? Let's make today awesome, huh? How about you step into Maxwell's House? 800-245-1035. All right, hold on.
3: I'm sorry, gotta keep it going.
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2: 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I've got these tickets to see the homie MGK, the Lost Americana Tour, PNC Bank Art Center.

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0: 105 KTU. The beat of New York, coming back to work after a long weekend. It's always like, seriously, why? Is that the kind of energy you're rocking with? How you doing today, Cheryl? What's happening?
1: I'm doing great. Yeah.
0: Oh, hold on. I can tell. Hold on. Cheryl, you're calling from work right now, aren't you?
1: Yeah. I am.
0: She's like, use your inside voice, Maxwell, please. I don't want to keep it under control, Maxwell. Low tones. I love that. Okay, Cheryl, we're going to keep it cool. Lost Americana Tour, MGK. He's going to be coming to PNC Bank Arts Center. I got tickets for you. Is that cool enough?
1: That's awesome. Thank you so much.
0: Right on. I'm going to throw you on hold, let you get back to work for a bit, and I'm going to get some information from you off the air, okay?
1: Okay. Thank you.
0: I'm not going to dare ask where you work at. No.
1: Please don't.
0: Yeah. I'm not going to get anybody else in trouble. So there we go. 116th Street Festival, that's coming. Got some details on how you can get down with us. I can't quite tell you who's going to be there performing just yet. I don't think. I know, but... And also, why are we going to start calling him Dr. Breezy? All that and more next on KTU. Hang out.
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Talking three stages, insane performances, fire food, real uptown energy. It's the 116th Street Festival. Come on now. Saturday, June 13th, 10 a.m. to 5 p.m. Of course, the vibes are going to be right, and of course, KTU is going to be in the building. So if you need to know anything about it, well, besides the performances, we can't tell you that just yet. Follow us on IG.

performing arts. It's from Harvest Christian University. So here's how he celebrated. All right, so he rocked the full graduation gown, got the little tassel hanging over his face. You can check him out if you follow one of 140 million followers on IG, Chris Brown Official. So he's posing, got his degree in the picture. But here's the thing, he kept the reaction simple on socials. "I did a thing" is all he wrote. Fans and peers alike congratulated him. Comments, Metro Boomin, Dr. Breezy, congrats, family.

0: I'll tell you what. There is no better fan than a New York Knicks fan in the history of sports, of all the things that all the games that are played that there is a ball involved.
1: Oh my God.
0: Now, there was a lot of bleeping. This is what I love about, all right, we all know, sweep, it went down, headed to the finals for the first time since 1999, and somebody's stories and videos I'm seeing all over Instagram.
1: Let's go! F***ing Batman! Play New York! This is f***ing Gundam! Sweep! Sweep! Surprise! In the f***ing bound! From the Bronx, Bledsoe in the building! Toledo!
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1: 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We're about to go. We got Jalen Brunson.

0: Washington Township. Those delays are stretching back for about 2 miles. So any other southbound road, Palisades Parkway, local road, southbound 17 will be a better choice right now so they can take care of that problem. Westbound Route 3 stop and go from the western spur of the New Jersey Turnpike all the way out to Route 21. Right now it is just volume. Belt Parkway eastbound heavy from the Verrazano Bridge to Coney Island Avenue. Again, pockets of delays from Knapp Street to Pennsylvania. From the WOR Newsroom, I'm Adrian Watson.
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0: recap some of last night's American Music Awards in just a few, but before we get to a lot of ARMY asking me to play BTS, this happened last night.
1: What a moment. What a moment. I want to thank all of the fans for voting for this so that I could stand up here right now with my longtime friends and brothers, the Black Eyed Peas.
0: So cool, man. Such a moment. That's Fergie. Black Eyed Peas won. It was the very first ever throwback song that was voted the winner in that category for the American Music Awards. Rock That Body. The Black Eyed Peas came together. And Ferg on stage, I just texted my buddy Taboo, and I was like, man, that's a moment. 10 out of 10. Again, we're going to recap the AMAs in a few. Fergie, Big Girls Don't Cry. This is KT.

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And from Vegas last night, the American Music Awards, hosted by Queen Latifah. 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That's going down. But back to the American Music Awards. It was all about nostalgia. Shout out to the Pussycat Dolls, Hootie and the Blowfish. New Kids on the Block hit the stage. Billy Idol closed the show. And as you heard a little bit ago, Black Eyed Peas won for Best Throwback Song. But Shakira, winner for Tour of the Year. Golden from Huntrix, Song of the Year. Cat's Eye, New Artist of the Year. And BTS had everybody screaming just because they were in the building. But they also won Artist of the Year. Here's Swim on KTU.

the Knicks last made the NBA Finals. Let's go back to 1999 and bring you some bangers from that year where you could rent a nice one-bedroom apartment for like $900. Now it's like $6,000, right? Also, people in Williamsburg were rocking Carhartt to their jobs in construction, but now people are rocking Carhartt to answer

0: emails for 2 hours at a coffee shop in 1999. Once again, it sounds better when the robot says it.
1: 1999.
0: This song right here was one of the biggest bangers that you heard on KTU that year. Number 2, Backstreet Boys, All I Have to Give.
2: Number 2.

0: ready to have your mind blown. Because that song, if you do not know, written or co-written by our very own, Long Island's very own, shout out, BB Rexha, sat down with my buddy JoJo on our sister station in L.A. And he asked her what was her favorite lyric that she has ever written. And I promise you, it's not what you thought. Here's what she said.
1: I'm friends with the monsters under my bed. I get along with the voices inside of my head. Yeah, you think I'm crazy. Well, that's nothing new. And everybody always thinks, well, that's not fair. It's not that. That's nothing new. Because it's like, well, that's nothing new.
0: Broke it down for you right there. Yeah, man. Yeah, told you. Mind blown, right? Oh, you want to give it a listen? Okay, here we go. You're trying to save me. Stop holding your... Pay attention. You think I'm crazy. There it is. She said it. She said it. One more time for BB Rexha.
1: I'm friends with the monsters under my bed. I get along with the voices inside of my head. Yeah, you think I'm crazy. Well, that's nothing new. And everybody always thinks, well, that's not fair. It's not that. That's nothing new. Because it's like, well, that's nothing.

shout out to the lucky 50,000. The lucky 50,000 of you who entered this lottery to score those $50 match tickets for the FIFA World Cup, like the lottery. Yeah, the entry cap, 50,000 people in just 3 minutes. If you want to try again.

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5: Yeah. Come on.

Just like that, it's your tickets. Friday, October 2nd, to see Teddy Swims. Love his song. You saw him perform his song, Mr. Know-It-All, on the AMAs last night. Amazing human being. The Ugly Tour will be at the Barclays Center, and if you want in, it's your $5.35 bribe. Bribing to listen to me here on KTU with free tickets. So, hit me up. Just be caller number 10. Phone number

0: coming to you. We are the Beat of New York with these tickets all week long to see Teddy Swims. So I'm going to be hooking these up with your 535 bribe. Who dance? Who dance? Who dance? Who dance?
1: Juliana.
0: Hey, Juliana. I'm Maxwell. Nice to meet you, homie.
1: Nice to meet you, too.
0: I know it's a ways away, but you don't happen to have plans for Friday, October 2nd, do you?
1: No.
0: Like, dude, are you kidding me? If you did have plans, I would ask you to cancel them because I'm giving you two tickets to see Teddy Swims in Brooklyn. Congratulations.
1: Thank you so much. Thank you.
0: Juliana, I love this guy, by the way. He calls me Uncle Max because before he had his baby, I gave him a whole bunch of, like, I guess it would be like baby shower gifts for his newborn son. And I told him I would babysit whenever. So I think I've got plans for October 2nd. To babysit. Unfortunately, I don't get to go to the show, but you do. So congratulations again, superstar.
1: Thank you so much.
2: 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Uh-huh. The

cop performances by 21 Pilots. That was awesome. The Pussycat Dolls, Busta Rhymes hit the stage. Cat's Eye, they crushed. Leon Thomas, he won for Breakthrough R&B Artist. And he announced Billy Idol, that icon, or Billy Idol, crushed as well. American Music Awards last night, the recap, KTU.com. She's at

like it's going to be Buzz, Woody, and Benito, I guess. 103.5 KTU, the beat of New York. Toy Story 5 hits theaters June 19th. Honestly, not even going to lie, it all ended Toy Story 3 for your boy. Devastated. But when we do get to see what's going to be one of the biggest movies of the year, there's going to be a pizza slice with sunglasses, voiced by none other than Bad Bunny. They say, effortlessly cool and a little mysterious, Pizza with Sunglasses is part of a small but mighty crew of forgotten toys living in an abandoned backyard shed.

0: 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Unscrambler.com. They're revealing the most misspelled words in the U.S. They looked at searches where people put how do you spell or how to spell, and then they came up with this list of words. It's 103.5 KTU, by the way. And for one quick question, coming to you, Tara. How you feeling, by the way?
1: Nothing too exciting, but I have a word that I always spell wrong.
0: Your trouble word. Go for it.
1: Museum.
0: That's a lucky word. Yeah, that word always gets me.
1: Yeah, there's extra U's and E's, and I just always spell it wrong. It is what it is.

103.5 KTU, the beat of New York. He's the upstairs neighbor to Maxwell's house, throwing a party till midnight. 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
1: Well, hello, Tuesday. How you feeling? 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That's right. It's not Monday. It is Tuesday night. Let's go, New York.

Yes, it's going down. Happy Tuesday. It's 103.5 KTU, the beat of New York. Pro Style up in the building. Of course, the first break of the show got to be dedicated to the New York Knicks, baby. Congratulations to my Knicks fans out there. Let's go, baby. First time making it to the NBA Finals since 1999. Okay, so yeah, we got four more games we need to win. And then that's when we really celebrate. You know, that's all I'm going to say. That's when we really celebrate. Hopefully, that will happen. Got it. All right, in the meantime, let's get back to the music. That's one thing I know for sure is going to happen. All right, all your favorite hits lined up coming up right here on KTU. I let it

Hey, shout out to Nelly. It's getting hot, just like this weather, baby. It's 103.5 KTU, the beat of New York. 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That is going to be happening at 8 a.m. 1 week from today, all right? June 2nd. So make sure you put that in your calendar. I can't wait for it, because I want to know who's going to be there in Vegas with us. You know what I'm saying? Anyways, get back to the music right here on your KTU.

going down to your number one. It's 103.5 KTU, the beat of New York. Don't forget tomorrow morning, of course, with Hollywood Hamilton and the KTU Morning Crew. Not only are they going to have you covered with all your favorite music and everything, but they'll have your next shot to win $1,000 with 1,000 on the 30s. All right, tomorrow morning right here on the beat of New York.